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to North Bergen for Engine 9, Engine 13, Squad 10, Ladder 5, Battalion 3, respond to 7408 Tunnelly Avenue. Footlamp activated, it's the Wawa there. In North Bergen, Engine 9, Engine 13, Squad 10, Ladder 5, Battalion 3, respond to 7408 Tunnelly Avenue at the Wawa. Footlamp activated.

0: Three drivers, that's negative. Medics are not.
1: 335, I had thought he mentioned the medics were on scene, but I just got a call from Medic 7, they're about 10 minutes out.

0: Fire Control, Battalion 3 is on the scene, 7408, tunneling one story, non-combustible, Wawa, nothing showing, people outside, alarm sounding, Battalion 3 was investigating, established, Sunny Avenue Command.
1: Received Battalion 3 on the scene, nothing showing, Battalion 3 establishing, Tunneling Avenue Command.

in Northburg, extension 30. 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

318 Harrison Avenue, the second floor. Reports of a structure fire on the second floor. Once again, fire comes in, fire department respond. 318 Harrison Avenue, reports of an ongoing fire on the second floor. 7-740, Spencer 2171, quit.

0: Chi-3. Cross is going to be, the intersection of Church Square and Harrison Avenue. We've got a hydrant at that corner as well. Report us per PD, heavy black smoke and a fire on the second floor at this time.
1: Great, Dave. This is Town Hall, correct?
0: I believe it's the, there's apartments up there.
1: Yeah,
0: Town Hall.
2: Firecom, keep going.
0: Tracy, 1042.
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0: 10-4 is going, 1042.

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PD reporting about their song on the third floor, only on the second.

0: 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I'm pretty ordinary building, nothing showing from the exterior.
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0: They stated they're sending an engine as well as part of their protocol.

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0: Morgan Fire Sirens with dispatch. Do you need a department recall? And do you need any notifications made to fire officials, director, or chief?
1: Make supervisor notifications. 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
0: Courtesy, make it an announcement, 0753.

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0: Good morning, companies. This is KNBY464, emergency radio station of North Hudson Regional Fire and Rescue, conducting the 0800R radio test. The following chief officers are on duty. Deputy 1 is Deputy Chief Crossan. Battalion 1 is Battalion Chief Cowan. Battalion 2 is Battalion Chief Wojtevich. Battalion 3 is Battalion Chief Perez. Safety 1 is Captain Sullivan. All companies stand by for the emergency evacuation tone test. That was a test of the emergency evacuation tone. On the radio test, testing on mobiles. Come in, Deputy 1.
1: With that standby quarters, you're positive.
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2: 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Are we going to the scene? 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

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Division 3, complete and negative. 3-3, we got all those windows open. That's 7, Chief. Now, see if you can lower those top sashes.

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1: Good.
0: Primary division, secondary division 2 is negative. We're just opening up a wall to check for hot spots based on the ticket.
1: Receive. 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The one with no fire escape.

0: All right, Tom, come here. I'm releasing Carney units. They're going to remain on standby in their quarters.
1: Releasing Carney, they will be remaining on standby at quarters, 8:30. Firecom to command.
0: Yes.
1: East Newark, we have an engine in the ladder currently on standby. Will it remain?
0: They can remain on standby as well.
1: RGB 31.
0: Good, that's good.

command and engine 4 officer. Good. The first floor appears to be mostly vacant, storefront. There's no access, but I can see him through an exterior.

0: Empire Times, come in.
1: Dad.
0: I'd be advised, we're going to hold off on the fire test. 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
1: Thank you. Command from 4 officer, do you want 4 units open? Command, was that affirmative? You want them open? Affirmative.

0: 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Oscar Ladder 3. 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
1: Yeah.
0: 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Meet me at the command post.
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1: 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I see him walking past.
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Cross streets off Pershing Road, Ferryway.

0: 5 to 12 from Battalion 3. 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Could you confirm that address, please?
1: Unit 1, Imperial. 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
0: Receive. 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

0: 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I released engine 3 and engine 2. I'm holding car 2, engine 4 on scene. 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
2: Fire calling to command.
0: Yes.
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2: Appreciate it, sir. 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
3: 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Command investigating.
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0: 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Response 419 11th Street, 419, number 11 Street. Silence activated. French 1, Squad 204, Ladder 1, Battalion 1, in Union City, 419 11th Street, 419, number 11 Street. Fire alarms activated. Cross Street for New York, Berline Avenue.
1: Can you reach out and have him come back to the scene at the tenant of the fire?

0: Hey, Charles, flight crews on the scene. Three now reconstructed warehouse. Nothing down. It's flight crews going to investigate that.
1: Flight crew on the scene investigating. Nothing showing. Squad 2 is 11th Street Command.

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0: 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Any test with Delvo?
1: Delvo received. Good morning, County.
0: Good morning, Delvo. County received you loud and clear. County test with Bloomfield.
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0: County received you loud and clear, Bloomfield. County test with Caldwell, North Caldwell, Essex Fells.
1: Caldwell, Essex Fells received loud and clear. Good morning.
0: Good morning. County seats all three loud and clear. County test with Cedar Grove. 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
1: Fairfield received loud and clear. Good morning, County.
0: Good morning, Fairfield. County received you loud and clear. County test with Irvington, Orange, and South Essex.
2: Irvington, Orange, and South Essex receiving loud and clear. Good morning.
0: Good morning, County seat all three loud and clear. County test with Livingston.
3: Livingston receiving, County. Good morning.
0: Good morning, Livingston. 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County test with Milburn.
4: Milburn received loud and clear. Good morning.
0: Good morning, Milburn. County seat you loud and clear. County test with Montclair.
1: Good morning, Montclair receiving. Loud and clear.
0: Good morning, Montclair. County receiving loud and clear. County
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0: North.
5: 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North receiving loud and clear.
0: Good morning, North. County receiving loud and clear. 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
1: 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Good morning.
0: Good morning, Netwing. County receiving loud and clear. 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
1: 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Good morning, County.
0: Good morning, Mac 10, County, receiving loud and clear. 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

0: We're fire comms, man. I don't know if animal control made it out there yet. Do you need them to respond back there?
1: Negative. 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
0: Three six, 10-12.
1: Fire comms, man. I was also able to make with the red through the friend.

9 in West New York, response is 5504 Jefferson Street. That's 5504 Jefferson Street, wire down. Frenger 9 in West New York, 5504 Jefferson Street, 5504 Jefferson Street, wire down.

engine 9, engine 13, squad 1, squad 7, ladder 4, ladder 5, deputy 1, battalion 3, rescue 1, safety 1, squad 2 is the RIT. In West New York, response is 6113 Adams Street. That's 6113 Adams Street. In front of a car, into the building, into the garage, and smoking. For engine 9, engine 13, squad 1, squad 7, ladder 4, ladder 5, deputy 1, battalion 3, rescue 1, safety 1, squad 2 is the RIC. In West New York, 6113 Adams Street, 6113 Adams Street. Part of a car into the garage and smoking.

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0: She's right above the farthest County Park.
1: Notifying responding from Hutton County Park. Sergeant, show the deputy one.
2: Go, fire control. This is deputy one.
1: Deputy one, be advised. We got a call from PD. They have a sergeant on scene. They're sitting. There is no smoke coming from the vehicle anymore. The car is not on fire.
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2: Fire control, battalion 3 is on the scene. Battalion 3 will be establishing Adam Street. West New York PD is on the scene. We have a damaged garage door. There's no fire. Have that 3-1 continue.
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from Fire Patrol, can you confirm the address? It's 109 Adams Street. Thank you.

0: by patrol from Adams Street. Are no reported injuries. Is terminated.
1: 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Incident terminated. All completed service from Adams Street.

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Engine 9, respond. 206 60th Street for a water leak, apartment 18. That's in West New York for Engine 9. Respond. 206 60th Street for a water leak in apartment 18. 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

0: control engine lines on the scene event. What's the apartment number?
1: And on the scene investigating, that's apartment 18.
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I've been on the phone. This is

Park on to the Harrison Fire Department. 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

0: Fire Com, have some fire problem. Today's date is Saturday, May 23, 2026. 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So far for roll call. Engine 2 officer.
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Squad 1, Engine 4, Squad 2, Lotta 3, Battalion 1. In Union City, respond to 415 38th Street, 415, number 38th Street. Fire alarms activated at the hotel for Squad 1, Engine 4, Squad 2, Lotta 3, Battalion 1. In Union City, 415 38th Street, 415, number 38th Street. Fire alarms activated at the hotel. Cross streets on New York Avenue, Bavarian Avenue.

0: 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We're going to take the water for squad 1.
1: Fire control battalion 1 is on the scene. Issue command. 3-story frame hotel. I got 9 shots coming through that pit.
2: Battalion 1 on the scene. Battalion 1 is 38th Street Command. Showing. Zone 120.
0: I got the
1: squad 1 on the scene. We'll have it done.

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0: Engine 2, respond 140, that's 140 Little Street for a vehicle lockout. Gonna be a white Trailblazer. Owner of the vehicle is gonna be in the parking lot.
1: You're in the county.

0: Tower Cal, that just used back and quarter and off the air. This side says you're 1-3-4.
1: 16.

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0: morning, Felicia County. Focus on 2-1-1, responding to 12 Hillside Ave, 12 Hillside, in the laundry room basement for after smoke condition possible fire.
1: Now, if you can give me the address again.
0: That's going to be 12 Hillside, 12 Hillside Avenue.
1: 412 Hillside Avenue. Just got a small, possible fire at 1436. Stand by.

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0: 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Attention, Clifton Engine, Montclair Trump, responding to the city of Nutley, 12 Hill Start, from Mutual Aid, House Village. 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
1: Please, cut the engine. Mark,
0: there was you. And correction on that, Montclair. You responded to 228 Chestnut Street at the fire headquarters for house coverage. You see that?
2: That address again?
0: 228 Chestnut Street. 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

Town, Marcy, Ireland.

0: Nutley, please, the county. 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Are you asking for the 201 to the fire team?
1: Negative, I'm asking if you can read the FMC for house coverage. They have the fire contained at this time. Dryer fire.
0: So they responded to 228 check machines, is that correct?
1: Yes, that's correct. Thank you.
0: You're welcome, Nick. 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

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Attention Engine 3, response of 17 Clinton Avenue, cross streets Belleville Turnpike and West Bennett, report of a CO detected.

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1: 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Car name, North Arlington, Alpha 5, responding up for the chest, man.

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0: Hot after investigating. Victors. And cause an activation. Five multiple MSA meters.

one, engine 4, engine 9, engine 1, squad 10, ladder 3, ladder 4, deputy 1, battalion 2, rescue 1, safety 1, 7 is the rig. In North Bergen, respond to 1518 46th Street. That's 1518, number 46th Street, on a report of fire in the basement. So engine 4, engine 9, engine 1, squad 10, ladder 3, ladder 4, deputy 1, battalion 2, rescue 1, safety 1, squad 7 is the RIC in North Bergen. Respond to 1518 46th Street. That's 1518, number 46th Street, on a report of a possible fire in the basement. Cross streets are Grand Ave and Liberty Ave.

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0: control. 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Be investigating. Establishing.
1: Receive, rescue one is on the scene, investigating. Rescue one's 46. Came in as the basement.
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0: 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Fifth Squad 2, Engine 1, Engine 3, Ladder 1, and Battalion 1. 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Unreported firearms activated.
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1: Yeah, battalion 2.
2: You're wearing the officer to 19th, engine 3 for fuel, correct?
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2: Sorry, do you receive?

Received 46th Street Command. Incident terminated. All companies are in service.

clarify on the eastern side of the runway. Tone only. Left-hand fire on the eastern side of the runway. Test tone only. Tower 6 is 23, 12, 83.

Ensign Engine 1, Squad 2, Engine 3, Engine 4, Ladder Tower 2, Car 2. Response to 407 Elm Street, Cross Streets, Oakwood Avenue, and Midland Avenue. Report of smoke in the building. Oakwood Avenue and Midland Avenue, report of smoke in the building. Thomas 648.

back on the head of the side of her. I saw the 414 Burger Street at the restaurant. When there was smoke and the fire alarm was going off. Let's get back on Harrison Fire Department. Front of 414 Burger Street, the restaurant. For an odor of smoke and fire alarm is going off. Town 6049, Tony.

0: Battalion 3 in the room.
1: Morning, Junior. Cross is FBR and South 5th. You have a hydrant on the corner of South 5th and Morgan.
0: 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Receive. Andrew 4 is responding.
1: 3 is 66.

0: Vale.
1: Giant 3 is on scene. One story strip. Type 2. Nothing shown beyond investigating. Battalion.
2: Howdy, you look across. We already reached out to your police department. It's going to be for that auto accident on Eisenhower Parkway.
1: Okay, ma'am. I believe they're on scene. Thank you.
3: Fire comms, you command.
1: Dad.
3: PD is requesting EMS to stand by, but they're not giving a reason. What's your pleasure?
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1: And from... Stand by, EMS.
5: 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On a report of fire alarms activated. First Squad 2, Engine 4, Engine 1, Ladder 1, and Battalion 1. In Union City, respond 2000 West Street. That's 2000 West Street. On a report of fire alarms activated.

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1: 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We're investigating.
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1: Hey.

0: 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We got the water. 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

0: Roof has been secured. Fire, no smoke in the basement. It's all clear. Off the gas. That's negative for now. 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
1: 17-37.

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Engine 1. Cat, I think we're going to need your water can off. We're going to need another.

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Put an alarm in

0: 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That's 2000 West Street. Investigator, repeat alarm. 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
1: Elm command.
2: We made entry. Smoke alarm in the outside. No fire, just.
0: Italian one's on the scene establishing Western Command. Two story commercial occupancy, none showing the company's investigating.
3: Proceed with Italian one on the scene investigating. Italian one's.

Park on the edge of 2 and EMS DD1. Responder 705 Harrison Gardens for 40-year-old male, possible overdose. 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Responder 705 Harrison Gardens for 40-year-old male, possible overdose. Time 1808, tell on 83.

0: 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Engine 2 is on scene, 704 Harrison Garden. Harrison Garden, command.
1: Marine 2, it's going to be 705, Harrison.
0: Marine 2, 705.

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0: 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We can't figure out how to get it open.
1: EMS 81 from fire, we're going to come let you guys in.
0: Okay, thank you.

Sergeant Elm Smith. Alright, we're almost completed over around where the fire originated. Still giving us a little bit of smoke. So we're going to give it one more shot with another

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1: 12 ID 2.
0: 3246 at the gate. Can somebody go with them in?
1: You can go get a handle medic.

0: Viacom from Hazen Guard is command.
1: Yes.
0: Hey, we're at the EMS. They're transporting to St. Michael's Hospital. Engine 2 is going to be clear from this. Terminate the command.
1: Okay.

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1: We put about 10 gallons of water. We don't hold around the window cleaning.

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1: CMS 81
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3: 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We're headed back over.

0: 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We just got it. Thank you.
1: Receive.

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1: Q40.

come to the East Newark Fire Department on your nightly pager test. Repeating fire come to the East Newark Fire Department on your nightly pager test. Time of your test, 1901, dispatch 2224, clear.